0: chemin.
1: Delta FM. Delta FM. 04 66 51 40 30.
2: Lately I've been thinking about myself. I was just drifting, way too much drinking. Now every Friday night I'm by myself, but I'd rather spend it with you.

like Moses on the hill. My Guinness record baker, I abide your will. The first of reciter, I saw eternal light. Best of vocal fighters, beyond human sight. 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